0: I reckon she might have been a sort of prostitute.
1: In this place?
0: Well, ask some of the blokes in the bar. And they're all carrying on like it's a big joke.
1: Right, see if you can hypnotize with him.
2: Can I?
0: All right. Give us your locket. Are you relaxed?
1: Mm-hmm.
0: Okay, now watch the locket. Backwards and forwards. Listen to the sound of my voice.
1: Gee, you sound professional.
0: Are you going to do it properly or not?
1: Okay, I'll do it properly.
0: Watch the locket. Swing backwards and forwards. Backwards and forwards. And relax. Your eyes are getting very heavy. You're feeling very tired. My voice is very smooth and sleepy. You are so relaxed that nothing matters at all.

You're listening to Roger Moore 50. I'm DJ Michael Lonsdell. This is Bleep. It's called Mr. Barth in the Sahara. We're starting hot in the desert. Transmutation mix here on 102.2 FM Radio Campus Montpellier. It's Roger Moore 50, May 20th, early today at 5.

This one is from Bel Canto and it's called Rumor. It's the Masters at Work remix. If you don't know Masters at Work, kids, some of the most important DJs in the 1990s and fresh today in 2026.

That sample you heard earlier was from the film The Year My Voice Broke, great film from Australia in 1987. You're listening to Roger Moore at 50. I'm DJ Michael Lonsdale. Little nod to the cinema show next.

I'm going to keep the dance music going here on Roger Moore at 50. Just so you know, it's the Weird World Music Program. I do this show every other Wednesday here at Radio Campus Montpellier 102.2 FM. It's on at 6 o'clock normally, but today it's the early slot at 5 o'clock, going for just about 45 minutes more. 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You can also check out this program on Facebook and Instagram. Just look up Roger Moore at 50 for podcasts. Yeah, definitely go check out the last one before this guy that is live. That one was with Lola Menthol, really great one. And before that, it was with Soler in regards to his electro opera. Going to keep the music flowing here on 102.2 FM Radio Campus Montpellier. Big thanks to Yanis as well for the help with the program. And yeah, here comes the surprise for the next one.

That last one was Ken Liu, What a Sensation, Masters at Work remix. And here's Tornado Wallace. Brand new music from Tornado Wallace, the great Australian musician. This one is called Asai Ga Yonduro, and it recalls his record from just about a decade ago called Lonely Planet. Reminds me of this really great song off that album. It's called Today. On the song, he plays music, you know, that's different from this, but features a singer on the track. There's this woman singing, and it just has a very similar feeling to this brand new track, Asahi Ga Yonduro from Tornado Wallace. And as I said, yeah, before this one, it was Masters at Work again. I've just been listening to so many productions of theirs recently from the 1990s. You are tuned into Roger Moore at 50 here on Radio Campus Montpellier 102.2 FM. I'm DJ Michael Lonsdale. Enjoy this tornado, natural disaster in Montpellier.

Guillermo Vilas with a special, you know, anglophone singer there on this track. It's called Si Quieres Amarla. On adore les Américains qui chantent en français ici en espagnol.

I always find a certain charm in, you know, hearing somebody sing in a language, you know, that's not their own native language. Like, I always love, like, French and Belgian bands. There were a lot of bands that were doing that in the 80s, like a lot of these, like, you know, like, synth pop bands where they're singing in English and there's, like, errors and you can hear their accent. And it's sort of rare that you get that in the other direction. Here on this track from Guillermo Vilas, where, you know, he collaborates with an American singer, American woman, you get this, like, really great accent there in Spanish, like a real gringo accent. Hope you're enjoying this. You're listening to Roger Moore F50 here on May 20th, 5:34.

coming up on 549 here on May 20th. Welcome. I hope you've been enjoying this quite scatterbrain collection of selection, I should say, of electronic music this evening on Roger Moore at 50. I'm DJ Michael Lonsdale. This program is 2 Wednesdays a month at 6 o'clock in the evening. Ordinarily, today is an outlier. Do go check out Roger Moore at 50 on the Radio Campus Montpellier website as well. So for the podcast, as well as on Instagram and Facebook. Thanks to Yannis for the help with the program. And do stay tuned for the cinema show coming up very soon here on Radio Campus Montpellier 102.2 FM with Simon and company. So yeah, it's the Weird World Music Program. A lot of dance music, so dance music heavy tonight, as has been the case for the better part of this calendar year. Just before this sound of Reese and the Heavens, it's the Mayday mix, which lets us know that it's time for show listings in the area. It was Pob from the UK, that last really nice progressive house track, and that one is called The Essence, and it's the original Seismics. I mean, like, anytime you have a Seismics, that was like sort of a name for a lot of the remixes that he did there in the mid-1990s, you know it's going to be really great. So do go check out Pob, that's just P-O-B, if you're into that sound, that sort of 90s progressive house trance sound, and you enjoyed that last one, which I know you did. For that one, it was Lux and Olsen, almost sounds like a French name, but you guessed it, they're German. Very quintessentially German sound, I would say, and that one is called Luna Lena. From 1996, just really good buzzing techno music.

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Keep it locked to Radio Campus Montpellier 102.2 FM. And yeah, so it's Quintus Project, and it's called Night Flight. It's the Lex mix, really hot. And yeah, as I said, big thanks to Baby Shun from Soup to Nuts on NTS for this one. I'm DJ Michael Lonsdale on Roger Moore at 50. Have a great night.

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Place on broiler pan, place on broiler pan. Raving bands of defiant young negroes, some wearing shiny new clothes they had stolen, danced through the debris-cluttered streets in the heavily Negro Central Ward. Two-zone, hot water, zone, hot water. 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I felt it everywhere. 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Thank you.

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1: I'm maintaining. 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What's your opinion on that?
2: That's strange. I was thinking the same thing. Something I read in the Holy Quran, how it says, "Has thou seen him who belies religion? That is one who is rough to the orphan." And no matter what we say our religion is, whether it's Islam, Christianity, Judaism, Buddhism, old schoolism, or new schoolism, if we're not schooling the youth with wisdom, then the sins of the father will visit the children. And that's not keeping it real, that's keeping it wrong.

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1: Two on the Montclair. 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Smoked the spliff with the Swiss chocolatier. Tap your pocket, flossing. Out in Florence with the Saint-Tropez. Modeling an ounce of orange. Tax dodging, smoking that Moroccan. In the trap cropping. Bag of man coaching. Next week I'm out in France yachting. $2,000 in my back pocket. Cop this on the black market. Gourmet dish, I covered all bases. County court cases. I caught a case at the horse races. Tom Ford framing. Hopping off the boat blazing. Blood I dress for the occasion. The shrimp's Cajun. 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

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Campus FM.

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1: You started this whole fucking war!
2: No, it's not my fault! No,
1: it is your fault!
2: No, man, it's not my fault!
3: Is this your woman, man?
1: It's your motherfucker!
4: Woman, man, what?
5: Don't fuck with me, man. Don't fuck with me. You have this bitch. You got to have her.
6: Calling me a liar? Huh? Calling me a liar, man? Hey, Tito Sunshine don't lie, bro.
5: Don't play games with me, Rican boy. I don't like it.
7: What are you doing?
8: What the hell you think?
7: Are you crazy? That's mine!
8: No fucking kidding. Where's your bag?
7: No, are you crazy? I'll tell you myself. That's mine. That is me. That's

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1: I want him to buy me a house in this deal right here.
0: Oh shit! Oh fuck!
2: Okay, I have a couple crack spots up here in the Bronx. One on 141st, one on 183rd, another on 153rd, a couple other places. Are there any places you're interested in working out of? Maybe one by where you live or something?
3: Maybe one far.

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1: The girl that I once knew, who often had a friend or two, she gave them time, love, wit, and rhyme sublime. They would come from far away, and often gather there all day, to show their love and see which one would stay. But to her it mattered not, for loyalty was not her lot, her answer was for not for them to know.

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0: Anything that's good music. The key, of course, is to be able to know what to listen for, to be able to study that clave and the thousands of rhythms that fit around it, to be able to study jazz in terms of what it's been and what it's always becoming. The mystery of never knowing what's going to come next, combined with being able to react and respect and enjoy the moment. Hopefully this record will encourage all listeners to take up some music themselves, to be part of that great band, which all of us are becoming. The true coming togethers of these beautiful indigenous musics that we have.

One, two, and a place to be. It's your boy, 1-4 for the Executioner's crew. Mr. Sinus is up in the building. And right now, I'm listening to my man Soul Safari on the Good Sound for Good People show. Safari, cut it up. Let everybody know the sounds you got.

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into you. 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And you're grown. And I need to... Un gros big up à Campus. 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Tous les 15 jours de m'accueillir. You need to be thankful for what you got. 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Thankful. 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